0: I've searched for love, but there is no love anywhere.
1: One cannot find love by searching for it. It comes to us unbidden when we give it to others.
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Dr. Octagon, paramedic fetus of the east with priests. I'm from the church of the operating room with the strikes of force, scalpel since the Holocaust. I do

blue flowers run by the purple pond. Blue flowers growing by the purple pond. Yellow indigo. Blue flowers growing by the pond. Look.

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not many people remember, but this is what Somalia looked like in 1992. Warlords had waged a bloody civil war over control of Somalia for years. Their weapon, hunger. The warlord seized international food shipments at the seaports. 100,000 civilians had already died of starvation. US Marines shipped off to Africa to feed the hungry. It worked. The famine ended. But the most powerful Somali warlord, Muhammad Adid, was just biding his time. When the Marines left, Adid declared war on the remaining UN peacekeeping forces. His militia ambushed and slaughtered 24 Pakistani soldiers. In August 1993, we got the call. Elite US Rangers and Delta Force came to Mogadishu, the capital of Somalia. The task was clear: capture Adid. Our mission was to take 3 weeks.

0: 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Yeah.
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get hold of your mind. Just another place. Cold outside. The London streets. This is just

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As days and nights